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You know it. All right now.

0: announcement. Here's four more candidates for your consideration. Tony, Daryl, Mike and Phil, Genesis.
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Eugenesis and Hold On My Heart. Finally, to the group who've held on to the number one spot for the 8th week running. Top of the Pops, once again, Shakespeare's...

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This one is Angels. Yeah!